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1: This is Baltimore.
2: 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What up, man? 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

0: What's good, hello?
1: Can I give a shout out?
0: Go ahead, baby.
1: Shout out them 7 U Panthers today. Took out them Wildcats 28-0.
0: Oh, boy, you about to start, son. See, I was...
1: Let's start it.
0: I was trying to stay away because I caught so many shots last week jumping out there. All right, you started it, not black. All parents.
1: Thank you.
0: All parents and athletes, black, did not start it this week.

The original Charm City is good. Them original Gators. Yeah, you know what I'm talking about. You know what I'm talking about. Them original Midtown Gators. Where y'all at?

0: Seymour's 92Q, home of that Quicksilver Morning Show. Your man, Lil Black, DJ Double R. You got me in that mode, yo.
1: Yes, sir.
0: You got me in that mode. We in space. I feel like I'm at the club already.
1: You getting ready for next week, huh?
0: Yeah. What am I? I done already bought clothes,
1: man.
0: Suitcase.
1: Dead fresh.
0: Everything is already at the club. In my mind, I'm already on the broadcast, bro. You don't understand. A blessing beyond blessing. And I'm glad you brought that in, yo. I want to say this to somebody, and I'm not going to put the name out there, but I know that this somebody could be all of us or anybody, right? No matter what you're going through, yo, your faith in whatever higher power or God has to be bigger and stronger than that what you're going through, as well as yourself.
1: For sure, for sure.
0: When people say leave it at God's feet, you gotta just do that. And you gotta have enough strength and faith to do that, yo. A lot of people walk around upset because they feel as though things are not going the way they want it to go, right, or how they should go. When people don't understand, we're not in a physical war right now, we're in a spiritual war.
1: Yeah.
0: And if your heart and spirit ain't right, I don't care how strong, how much money you got, it ain't playing out for you.
1: Yeah, you can't carry that.
0: So once you realize that, as far as what's really going on and where your heart, mind, soul need to be aligned to be, you'll understand that nothing you go through is that big.
1: Right.
0: So to the person that thinks that what they're going through is bigger or different than anybody else or any other struggle that any of us have been through, I'm here to tell you that, yeah, we all have been through that struggle.
1: Talk to him, Black.
0: And the only way we got out of it is to lean on that one who can be leaned on as much as you need, y'all.
1: Right.
0: It may not happen when you think it's going to happen, but understand you got to have the heart and the eyes to see when it happens. Because it might not happen the way you thought it was, but it's going to happen the way it's supposed to.
1: Right, exactly.
0: All right? We back in 6 minutes. I need to go get me a cup of ice.
1: Yeah.
0: A five pack, a lighter, and you do the rest.
1: Hey,
0: it's 92Q, man. And I hope that person heard what they need to hear, man.
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11: Mm-hmm. You already know Monday through Friday, 10 a.m. to 3 p.m., I got you covered with a whole lot of power. 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

0: Q, what's good?
1: Hey, the Renegades is calling to check in.
0: All right, y'all used to be our rivals, but I'm going to let y'all live tonight.
1: Middle River on top, though.
0: Yeah, all right, yeah. Thank you.
2: Hey, the Renegades used to be our rivals, too. I'm Randall Town Panthers with it.

0: Key, what's good? What team you saluting?
1: I just want to say amen to that word that was just given, because Lord knows when you leave it at God's feet, you really got to leave it there. And I appreciate that message, y'all.
0: Don't worry about it, baby. I had to tell a young lady today. She didn't understand, and I hope she hearing this, that because of the trauma she's been through, she may take it there, but she won't leave it there. And she really thought that it was her fault that her prayers wasn't being answered. And I had to tell her, you don't understand, baby. When you leave it there, I don't care how bad it may look, you have to leave it there and have enough faith that when you leave there, it's going to be taken care of. If not, you're going to keep going through that till you learn that lesson. That's the point of it.
1: Yes, indeed, because I used to go through stuff and pray and say I'm leaving it to God, but I was still worried. And I tell myself, like, you can't do that. Either you got faith or you don't.
0: Amen.
1: And life turns around.
0: Amen.
1: So thank you for that message.
0: Thank you, and I hope everybody, because I was that person that needed it at one time. So I thank you and hope everybody get it.
1: Amen. Have a good night.
0: You too, baby.

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0: Touchdown in your city, jump in that car and come give me that five seat. Everything I do play, I'm cutting you off if I hear that you gossip. She mine, I'm cash, she toxic. She mine, I'm on the...
1: He was good, go and rap the team.
2: Yeah, I just want to tell old Black, man, I appreciate that word of wisdom they just gave out on the radio, man. I really need to hear that.
1: Hey, fam, thank you. This Black, yo. Hey, people don't understand, man. And this is why I am the way I am. I ain't just talking about it. I lived it. If I can change the crazy little MF I was, yeah, you can change. It's all in how bad you want it. How much, when we was out there addicted to them streets, it wasn't nothing stopping us. So why can't you take 2 seconds to at least try God?
2: And you ain't lying, bro, because I literally just sitting here questioning the job I just got. I just came home, and I'm like, man, this ain't what I'm used to. But it's like, when I heard you say that, my spirit just instantly changed for real. Like, I needed that, bro. That's why I'm at you answering the phone. I appreciate all the work y'all doing.
1: Don't worry about it, fam. Thank you.
2: Alrighty, bro.
1: Hey, Double R, people don't realize, yo, there is no right way to do wrong, yo.
3: Facts.
1: If you can put 1 trillion hours in on the block,
2: mm-hmm.
1: you can put 60 seconds in to do right and save your life.
3: Thing,
1: and better yet, save your soul, man.
3: Yeah.
1: All right, we back in 60 seconds. Let me see. 1, 2, 3. We back about 5 minutes, man. It's 92Q. I gotta go change up a little bit. Come back and get back in the regular Black. Come off my pulpit a little bit. It's 92Q, man. People looking at me different now.
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0: Day through Friday, 10 a.m. to 3 p.m. I got you covered with a whole lot of power. And I'm bringing some of your favorite celebrities along for that ride, too. Like the latest, Miguel.
1: What's up, Persia? How are you?
0: Funny Marco.
2: Your voice is amazing. You should do anime.
0: And Wale.
3: You probably wonder why I sound like this. It's because Persia Nicole told me to do this against my will. It's cool because she's my favorite radio person. She makes my palms blush.
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0: Key, what's good? What team you shouting out?
1: I want to shout my mother out, okay? My mother been working to the bone. My mother is a first-time homebuyer. She put that work in. She got a family to put in generational wealth. I'm so proud of her hard work, man.
0: And what's her first name? Let me put her last name out there. What's her first
1: Atta.
0: Name?
1: Atta. My mother named Atta. She's from North of Longwood.
0: Okay? North of Longwood. Atta. I'm proud of her. If y'all know her, stop her and give her a hug. She deserves it.
1: Yeah. Big mom energy. Thank you, mom.

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I spend 5,000 on a look. Yes. I be all on her. Dumb Liberty Charges coming in hot. I know that ain't.

0: No, OTGAU, you know we number one in the city, man.
1: You said what was it?
0: OTGAU, you know we number one in the city right now. Come on, man.
1: I talk that talk.
0: Let's go. OTGAU.

Lil Tiki was good. 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

0: Q, was good, hello?
1: Hello, we representing the Liberty Chargers cheerleaders and 7U Flash boys.
0: Ah, okay, Liberty Chargers in the building.
1: In the building.
0: Shout out to them Liberty Chargers again. DJ Double R, Lil Black. Let's do it.

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0: Hold up. Q was popping with T. You rapping.
1: Hi, yes, I'm calling for 11. You Middle River Renegade.
0: When we was Great Charles and when I was Dundalk Packers, y'all was our rivals. So I'm gonna let y'all live tonight.
1: Yeah, Middle River.

0: 32. 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
1: spot. Almost Spike, we good, bro. We made it. They said we wouldn't make it. God had other plans. Let me see you go.
0: My team, that. He came with a drum. Come yeah, on. It's my favorite girl. That's a P, my only. I said no, but you my favorite one.
2: Not for real.
0: Yeah, rip. I want it once. You
1: ain't. No, LNG was good.
3: Double R. Bounce that like your friend.
1: A throw it.

0: woman just because that shit ain't mean nothing. This says she bigger than what? Can you believe her?
1: Hold on.
2: We gonna pop out fresh. I had this shit on yesterday.
1: Let me relieve your stress today. Come on. Lil Black DJ Double R, Saturday Night Live from Space. We on the move right now.

0: Baltimore Ravens, man. Yeah. Man. The sweetest sliders, man. Big YC. Yeah.
1: I got you.
0: Yeah, Lord Troy, baby Troy, man. Yeah. We get a W around here, man. Yeah, man. Big YC, 3400. Trey Hill.

Tay, what's good? I said, come on. Come on. Come on.

0: then make boss moves.
1: Yeah.
0: She like to argue, so I sent that law school.
2: Keep it real with your dog, no matter what.
0: Preach. Same decline, she love you, she'll set you up. Preach.
2: Out here in these streets, it ain't no such thing as love.
0: Preach. The only thing I trust is this Danny Schlug.
3: Keep going.
2: Real, only when I do speak.
0: If that don't work, he'll fucking leech.
2: Preach. I ain't got shit for it. Ain't nothing in this motherfucking world free.
0: Preach. Zay got.

0: Q was good. Go ahead, salute your team.
1: Level 82.
0: What? What's his name? He got a name? What team he play for?
1: That's the name of the league, Level 82.
0: Level 82?
1: Yes.
0: All right. Thank you.
1: Thank you.
0: Q was good. What team you rapping?
2: Old Town Gators.
0: All right, Old Town. Thank you. I remember the originals. Yeah.
2: Yes, sir.
0: All right, man.
2: Thank you.
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0: live from space as we do every Saturday. I got details right now because I done got at least, and I don't know about you, Double R, five calls this week about these daggone Chris Brown tickets.
1: Yeah, they want them. They want them.
0: Listen and let me say this real slow. We are giving away tickets and $250 cash for gas or cash. All you got to do is go to 19Q Jams and curate our playlist. For those that don't know what curate means, you already do it. You call and request songs. Only difference is we're telling you to go to the website, not call in. There is where you can win your Chris Brown tickets and $250 to go with it. Instead of beat me up every day asking me, Black, you got tickets? Black, you got tickets?
1: Yeah.
0: No, we don't get tickets either. That's even worse.
1: Yeah, I'm ready to play myself.
0: As much as we got to sit here and tell y'all about it and how much fun y'all going to have, we don't get tickets.
1: Exactly.
0: We can't get $250 cash for gas.
1: Yeah, I need that.
0: So, again, don't call and ask me unless you've heard us saying we're giving them away on the radio right in there. 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
1: Man, I want to represent them Martial Arts Vices, them old stick boys, man. 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
0: All right, thank you.
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1: 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Yeah. Hey, holding that down. My bad.
2: Yeah. Freedom.

0: Q, what's good? What team you rapping?
1: We rapping Liberty Chargers. There's a 7G Flash Boys and the Cheerleaders.
0: Ah, Liberty Chargers on deck.
1: All righty, thank you.
0: Q, what's good? What team you rapping?
2: Eastside Raiders.
0: Thank you. 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

0: said you look good, super good, finger licking. You got me? And when you with your friends, I don't know what you be sipping, but you be? Damn, okay. Who tripping now? Who shaking? Only two I'm thinking about. And I just see your text, so I'ma send an Uber now. And as soon as you come over, I'ma knock you out.
1: Yeah, I'm feeling like Mike. Round after round, I ain't talking about a fight. And she looking like a snack. Fuck it, I can take a bite. He can take a case. I need you to stay the night.
0: What if he's trying to stay the weekend?
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1: Hey, Black, I'm trying to shout out my little cousin, Baby Troy, representing Trying Hill for the Westport Patriots. He's good today. Representing the 3400 block.
0: Yeah!
1: Trying Hill!
0: Got you!
1: Already!

0: intimate. And we can get intimate. 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I like the sound of fiance. 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And really when I think of it, growing up I didn't ever see marriages. 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I wanna do things different and change the narrative.
1: B-More's 92Q, home of that Quicksilver Morning Show. Your man, Lil Black, DJ Double R, live from space as we do every Saturday. Shout out to all the teams, parents, players, everybody that checked in with us tonight. Shout out to the person that needed us for some support.
2: For Double sure. R. For sure.
1: We all been in that position, yo.
2: You was told to say that, and you said it.
1: Life is life right now. People don't understand this, yo. Whether you on the radio, whether you working 9 to 5, whether you DJing, whether you pastor, truck driver, whatever, life is life, and we all get those moments in our life when it's overwhelming, and we need that shoulder, that umph, that space to pause, release, or just to lean on somebody, yo.
2: For sure.
1: I mean, and people don't understand that the nearest place you can lean is your higher power.
2: For sure.
1: Whatever your name that you have for them, him, whatever. But that higher power, that spiritual side of you is where you need to lean to.
2: Yeah, man.
1: All right, any shout-outs you want to do?
2: Yeah, shout-out to my brother, man. He just grabbed a new crib. Proud of you. Be at the crib tomorrow. Housewarming.
1: And shout-out to everybody again, because they beat me up about it. Chris Brown tickets. I am not Ticketmaster.
2: Yeah.
1: If you want Chris Brown tickets, go to 92Q.com and do like y'all already do, which is request songs. We call it curating our playlist. There you can get a chance to win tickets and $250 cash, okay? Don't keep DMing, blowing me up, and then see me in the streets like y'all running down on me like I owe y'all money. There's where you can get the tickets, all right? I'm out of here. I'll catch y'all tomorrow back here at 10 a.m. Thank you, Rome.
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2: 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The King of the South is making his return to Baltimore. 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

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That's when I knew that your heart was scarring. Friends to lovers need a part to star in. 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

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Hit her, making them play, stacking that pay. 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

I be in my section, he be in his. 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He Mr. Get It Done, I'm Mrs. One of One. Fall in love every time we link. He got me sprung.com. Mind these girls can't keep it peace. I ain't stressing on you, you ain't stressing on me. Boy, I don't wanna push you on a leash. You a dog, I'm a dog, we can keep it in the streets. 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Yeah, we both outside. That's my type, but his

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0: took chances in my hood like Nevada. 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Got a devour.
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8: 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Good morning.
10: Good morning.
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0: Tasha.
1: What's up?
0: It's good to have you on the show, you know.
1: I'm glad to be here.
0: I never thought that this would happen.
1: You know what? Everything is possible in life.
0: Everything is possible. Yes. And you are showing the girls that. But how do you feel about your name not only being on all the tizzoos and stuff, as soon as I say, oh, Tasha K, I say, oh, who is that? The messy girl? The girl that says, how do you feel about your name and messy being in the same sentence?
1: I'm messy. I am messy. I don't know why people be trying to act like they ain't messy.
0: Are you aware?
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1: 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Dolly Babe, Pink Blush, right here on 92Q.
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Gunna, you mean right here on B-More's 92Q, yeah. Home of the Quicksilver Morning Show, giving you the latest in hip-hop and R&B. Pretty girl Tierra Lanice, I'm in here. And we got to keep it going. Every time I'm in here, we're going to do it like this. Cardi B and Latto.

0: Then he got out, they locked him up again. They did. They locked him up. He did a U-turn, they locked him up. And then he took the damn
1: one. And won't T.I. Summer Walker, that new joint for the king himself, right here on Be More is 92Q, home of the Quicksilver Morning Show, the pretty girl Tierra Lanice. I am up in here, and baby, the back to school tour is back. That's all right. You got a chance for you and your school to celebrate with the Quicksilver Morning Show. Well, that's right. Quicksilver, Pork Chop, Shea Parker trying to pop up. 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

let's get the party started. 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

0: Cardi B right here on B More's 92Q, home of the Quicksilver Morning Show. And baby, we gonna make sure you getting all this good music, cause that's one of them joints right there. I know you like it. You like it real bad. I can hear you singing the lyrics in my head. It's one of the best right now, right? Well, listen, the Quicksilver Morning Show is looking for the best of Baltimore inside the summer of 92Q. And this week we are looking for the best crabs. That's right. If you know a crab spot that can't nobody top, you got to let us know. You got to head on over to our IG page right now. 92Q Jams B More is our handle, but you should already know that because we the best in the city. So I know you already got us locked in. I know you already following us. So make sure you nominate your favorite crab spot because that's what we looking for. We looking for them. I'm trying to get me a dozen tomorrow, as a matter of fact, or shall I say, when the sun comes up, I'm trying to get me a dozen, you know, sit outside in the yard and cook on the grill. That's the type of vibe I'm trying to have. But I need to know, what's the best crab spot? Put us D. This is B More's 92Q.
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That's right. And in October, it's going down. You get to party with a purpose with Ricky Smiley on that Wonder Voyage 2026 cruise. And I'm going to give you more details in about 6 minutes. But for now, we're going to get into this Olivia Dean, Man I Need, right here on the Cue.

0: right here on B-More's 92Q, home of the Quicksilver Morning Show. You know we giving you the latest in hip-hop and R&B. The pretty girl, Tierra Lanice, I'm in here holding it down. And with that being said, October is approaching very swiftly. And the One Voyage 2026 cruise as well. You gotta be there. You don't want to be there, but you gotta be there. You don't have to be there, but you must be there, because we partying with a purpose. And we want you to join DJ Quicksilver and Ricky Smiley aboard the Virgin Voyages Resilient Lady. That's right. It's going down October the 26th through November the 1st. And we want you to book your cabin today. It's going for as low as $1,900 per cabin per person. 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Go on over there, because, baby, I am excited about the sail away party. That's right. I told you could sail away, right? It's going to be a surprise performance, plus the Teddy Riley Experience. Dougie Fresh and a DJ Kid Capri will be on the ones and twos, so you will sail off in party mode. And then for the rest of the six luxury nights, you're going to be in party mode. I love that for you, but there's going to be some calm parties and some turn-up parties. I can't give you all the details, but you can go get them. OV2026.com, or you know you could go over 92Q. We're going to link you up. It's the Q.
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0: Drake, Nokia, right here on B-More's 92Q Home with a quick silver morning show. Who's calling my phone? They trying to get put on. And you know what? I got the details. The Royal Takeover starring Trina, T.I., and Fabulous is going down at the Chesapeake Employees Insurance Arena October the 16th. 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

0: 10, girl, you a 10. 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

folded right here on Be More 92Q. That joint right there does not get old. It is going to stay on my list of songs to hear. I want to know what's on your list of songs to hear. I also want to know what's on your list of songs to not hear anymore. So much so that I might give you a couple dollars. Just make sure you're here in about 6 minutes. I'll give you all the details you could possibly see him

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1: Okay.
0: Ella May says she's gonna tell y'all exactly what she might just do because she about that life. She always keeps it 100. It's Z-More's 92Q, home of the Quicksilver, born to show the pretty girl, Tierra Lanice. And I just might have some tickets for you to see Chris Brown and Usher on that R&B tour October the 17th. But you gotta do a little something for me. You gotta head on over to 92Q.com right now. Let us know the songs you like and the songs you're tired of hearing. Like Tierra, don't play that one no more. We cool and all, but if you play that song again, I promise it's on site. 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

0: alpha. Driving down the road in my Rover, trying to get that bag like a soldier.
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1: 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Oh my goodness, I've been hearing some of my favorite records tonight. I'm enjoying this more than y'all. I just wanted to put that out there real quick. But I'm going to tell you something else you can enjoy. October the 26th through November the 1st, you can join Ricky Smiley, D.L. Hughley, T.I., Rick Ross, and Keith Sweat on that One Voyage 2026 cruise. 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The Community Business Pitch Competition is going to happen aboard the Virgin Voyages Resilient Lady. Yes, there will be a live pitch. Like, they're going to make a stage just for y'all. Just so you could pitch your idea. 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I love it so bad. 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OV2026.com is where you can go. 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
3: 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Jimmy the Boxer.
1: Mm-hmm. The gas is high and he got the money to pay for your gas. 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
1: 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What up, man? 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

0: he got out, they locked him up again.
1: Ain't this?
0: They did. They locked him up. He right, did a U-turn. They locked him up. And then he took the damn woman with him. Took Tiny down the way. Tiny had never been locked up until this. He wants to go down there and drop a hit.
2: They be like, what you got on? Don't worry about it. Don't worry about it, sweetheart.
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Hit her, making them play, stacking that pay. 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

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I'm Mrs. One of One. Fall in love every time we link. He got me sprung.com. 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

0: Blush, Dolly Babe, right here on B-More's 92Q, home of the Quicksilver Morning Show. And baby, Dolly Babe did her thing on that joint right there. Real catchy, real for the girls. Yeah, you got me. I'm in. 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I need you to go over to OVCBC.com right now. 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

0: It's called Dead Fresh, and I know you dead fresh right now, leaving the spot. I love everything about it. It's B-More's 92Q, home of the Quicksilver Morning Show, and the squad is looking for the best in Baltimore. I mean, I know you best dressed, you dead fresh, all of that good stuff, but we looking for the best crabs. 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And if they win, they get the best title in the city, because we're looking for the best in Baltimore. We're looking for the best of Baltimore, and I'm going to get me some. I'm going to get me some crabs, too, from the best spot. You want to know where my spot is? Go and see who I nominated. 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
0: It's time, y'all. We done been through it. All that snow, we been through it. We deserve this.

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shirt. You know we love the vibes around here on B-More's 92Q, home of the Quicksilver Morning Show. So much so, we giving you the hip-hop and the R&B. Can't wait is what we about to get into. Ye and Lauryn Hill, but I know you can't wait until that One Voyage 2026 cruise. And I got details for you in about 6 minutes, so stick right here. It's B-More's 92Q.

0: Jalen Kors talking about his boo right here on B Moore's 92Q. Home of the Quicksilver Morning Show. The pretty girl, Tierra Lanice, in here preparing all the details you need in order to get you to go ahead and get that cabin today to that One Voyage 2026 cruise. Ladies Night with LaToya Luckett, Karen White, and DeBrett is going to be off the hook. 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October the 26th through November the 1st, it is going down and we want you there. 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One Voyage 2026. 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

ice and chill. Damn. 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That's just how I do the sauce and the spill. 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These

0: this record right here on B-More's 92Q, home of the Quicksilver Morning Show. You know we got you when it comes to the hip-hop and the R&B. All you gotta do is stick with me. And speaking of R&B, if you stick with me and stay locked in, you could possibly win some tickets to see the R&B tour. That's right, Chris Brown and Ursha. They will be around October the 17th, and I might have some tickets if you help me curate my playlist. So I just need you to tell me what songs you like and what songs you don't. I need you to tell me what songs you're tired of hearing. I need you to tell me what songs I need to play more of. And if you need $250 in gas or cash, I might got you. You feel me? I keep talking about what I need from you. I mean, you know, it got to be a fair exchange, right? 92Q.com is where you can go, or you can log on to the 92Q Jams app and curate that playlist today for your chance to get them tickets and that money.
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3: 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Jimmy the Boxer.
1: 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The gas is high and he got the money to pay for your gas. So shout out to Jimmy the Boxer. 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
1: I used to think about immature things. 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Is this really your real phone number?

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0: Beyonce, Jay-Z, Morning Dew Dunk Remix right here on B-More's 92Q, home of the Quiksilver Morning Show. And, baby, the dew and the dunk. Okay, cool. I'm being corny. I'm sleepy. I'm sorry. But it is about time for me to get up on out of here. But there's a few things I need you to do. One, follow us on IG at 92QJams. Be more. Tell us who is the best of Baltimore when it comes to the crabs, because the Quiksilver Morning Show is looking for them. Inside the summer of 92Q, we trying to give out these titles to all the best of Baltimore. We trying to make sure that you know where to get your sneakers, your chicken box, your crabs, all of that good stuff. 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So go ahead and nominate your favorite crab spot today, because that's who we looking for this week at 92Q Jams. Be More is where you should go. But I'm going to go ahead and go home. Make sure you guys stay up with me at Tierra Lanice on all social media platforms. And anything we talked about tonight, you know you can find it on my story. That's on IG though. So make sure you get on over there. You know the vibes. And if you don't, do your part. And I'm going to do mine. Don't forget, you're top of the line.
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0: Hey family, it's your girl Darlene, and as I welcome you to this week's countdown of the Spirit Top 15, I got a new song for you this week, an off the record smash, and you're going to be excited to add this one to your inspirational music playlist. I promise you that. The Vintage Vault is on the way, and it is one of my favorite songs from one of my favorite artists of all time. So yeah, I got the chat room, all of that good stuff. So we're going to go ahead and get started with the countdown right here with number 15. Here it is on the Spirit Top 15.
1: He cannot fail. Say it again. Tell them there is no failure. Say it like you believe it. There is no failure in God. Listen.

0: more than you could ask or ever think. He wants to do more.
1: That's number 15 on the Spirit Top 15. And here is number 14.

just like fire. That was number 12 right here on the Spirit Top 15. And coming up, I've got songs number 11 and 10, along with the Vintage Vault and our special guest this week. It's all coming up in 5 minutes right here on the Spirit Top 15, Inspirational Hits in America.

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0: was song number 11. And we're going to move it right along to number 10. It's The Spirit, top 15.
1: Thank you, God, for giving us our identity in you. We can know who we are because we know whose we are. And we don't have to work for your approval. You've called us by name.

0: keep to my. That was this week's Vintage Vault. Now it's time for me to get into this week's special guest interview. Welcome to the show, family.
1: Bishop Hezekiah Walker, listen, it's been too long since you've been with us.
2: It's been so long. You know, so much has happened to me, to all of us, you know, but thank God for the grace of God. And I'm glad to be with you tonight. You know, this new single has taken off like crazy.
0: Yes.
2: And you know, when I put music out, I take my time. I know a lot of people rush and put music out, but it is so dear to me because when it goes into the ear of the listener, and the scripture says, he that have an ear, let him hear. Mm-hmm. So I'm very, very particular of what songs I put out and how I put them out, the lyrics. And you know, there's always a theme behind every song that I put out. Mm-hmm. And so I've been going through so much with some property in New York, and we'll talk about that. But even with my health, this last situation with my health, I've come through, you know, went to the doctor just for a regular checkup, and he looked at me and like, you know, Mr. Walker, I think you have prostate cancer. And I was like, you got to get to me, you know. Mm-hmm. And so I go take the biopsy, and yes, it comes back. I do. But here it is, 2 years later, I am free from cancer.
1: Hallelujah.
2: Yeah, God is so good. And so I really believe that the Lord was holding the building project up, and the Lord allowed me to go through that sickness just so that I can be a testimony, a witness to somebody, just as yourself, Darlene. You know, I was praying with you when you went through that. But the Lord brought us out on the other side. And I think, you know, one of the things I was praying about, like, Lord, you know, what is this? You know, even when I put music out, it seemed like the Lord always blesses every single, every album. And I said, Lord, what is this? And he said, it's favor.
1: Yeah.
2: And I was like, that's what it is, you know. Yeah. And so I wanted to put, you know, we're in a climate, Darlene, where the climate here with our people, with our culture, with our community, with our church, everyone is under this cloud of despair.
1: Yeah.
2: But the Lord spoke to me and said that although this cloud of despair is over us, we have favor on our life. And I thought about a song that I heard when I was a child, We Come This Far by Faith. And I want you to know, we've come this far as a culture, as a people, and as a kingdom, as a church. We come this far by faith and by favor.
1: By favor. My God, that's such a word. That's such a powerful word right there. Because what other people would go through, the same thing that we go through, and then we face it the same way they face it, but it's that favor that brings us out of it. It is a promise from God. That is a covenant that is with the Lord, and we have to embrace that, especially in times like these. There's so many people, like you said, that are just in despair, but don't forget, you got favor.
2: Got favor on your life. And you know, I thought about even our people. We've come as an African American culture, people, we've come a long way. And we cannot stop now. Even at the church, let's talk about the church. The church has come a long way.
1: Yes, it has.
2: And we cannot stop now. We cannot our hands up now. We got a long way to go, you know, and I believe that God is going to help us to get through it, and God's going to help us to really understand that we are, you know. I was reading the text talking about, you know, and he shall hide us in his pavilion.
1: Come on.
2: And you know, Darlene, I really believe that his pavilion is his favor.
1: That's it.
2: He shall hide us.
1: That's
2: and
1: it.
2: Favor will put you in the room where you don't even belong, or people don't even believe that you belong in that room.
1: Come on.
2: But because of favor, you're in it. He'll put you in front of people.
1: Yes.
2: And he'll put you in there in front of people that really is beyond your wildest dreams.
1: That's right.
2: He will put you in front of those people, and people will look at you and wonder why it's you, and they don't understand why it's you, but you understand.
1: That's right.
2: It's favor. It's
1: That's
2: favor.
1: It. That's exactly right. And family, I hope that you are getting this word that Bishop is sharing with us and carrying it with you. Don't you forget that you've got favor. We're going to come back and finish this conversation. Plus, I got songs number 9 and 8 on the way right here on the Spirit Top 15 Inspirational Hits in America.

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0: 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And right now, we're going into the number 9 song in the country on your number 1 weekend countdown. 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
1: Hey, hey, hey, hey.
2: Ladies and gentlemen.

That's song number 8 on the Spirit Top 15. Now let's get back into this interview. But here's a quick snippet of their new song right here on the Spirit Top 15.

0: And just like that. Favor. I love
1: Favor.
0: Boy, I love
1: Favor.
0: That.
1: Favor. Favor is all on you.
0: It's
1: Favor
0: all
1: is all on us.
0: Ooh, we need that.
1: And you know what? We got to sing about it too.
0: Yes, sir.
1: And that's why those lyrics is in this. Favor is all on me, and I'll sing You Are Good. And
0: yes,
1: this is why I'm reminded about the woman that was at the well.
0: Mm.
1: When she met Jesus at that well, and the Lord did everything that he was supposed to do for her, the
0: yes.
1: Bible says she left that well and ran into the city and told everybody, come see a man
0: Hallelujah.
1: That told me everything about myself and healed me from everything that I was going through. And this
0: yes.
1: is what we're supposed to do, Darlene. We're supposed to tell everybody about this favor that's on our lives.
0: Yes, that's exactly right. Yes. And that scenario, that's what you just said. She had no idea what she was running into that day.
1: She had no idea.
0: She had no clue that her whole life would change that day. And I hope that somebody listening to what Bishop just said catches that. I know what it looks like. I know what might happen. But remember, you have no idea when you're going to run into that favor.
1: When you gonna run into it.
0: You gonna run, and it changes your life forever. And God, we claim that. I'm claiming that for everybody listening tonight. Whatever you're facing,
1: mm-hmm.
0: remember you got a testimony that's about to run into favor. So it can seal the deal.
1: I'm feeling this tonight. I'm feeling it.
0: Yes. I love it. Man, I love you so much, Bishop. I appreciate you.
1: I love you too, darling.
0: I'm going to see you soon.
1: You say it all the time. But listen, we're going to make it happen. And you know what? You know, my daughter's living there, so I'm going to have to. Even if you don't come here, I'm going to come there.
0: Yes, I got to see you, Bishop.
1: You got to see me.
0: We got work to do, sir.
1: 100%. Thank you so much. I appreciate you.
0: I love you so much. Bishop Hezekiah Walker family, make sure you get your hands on that favor player for everybody in your family and remind them, we're going to get through this. Now, coming up in the second hour of the Spirit Top 15, I'm going to go to my phone lines for this chat room topic. I got the top 7 songs in the country in just 5 minutes right here on the Spirit Top 15. Welcome back to the Spirit Top 15. Your girl Darlene here. And this hour, you're going to find out who's going to have the number one song in the country. Plus, I've got new music.

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Welcome back to the Spirit Top 15. Your girl Darlene here. And this hour, you're going to find out who's going to have the number one song in the country. Plus, I've got new music on the way. But before we do all of that, let's keep the countdown moving. Here is number 7 this week on the Spirit Top 15.

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1: 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But first, here is this week's number 5 song on the Spirit.

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We are having a good time. I hope you're having a good time. 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We're going to do this right here on the Spirit Top 15.

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Welcome back to your number one weekend countdown with your favorite girl. It's your girl, Darlene. And we're counting down the hottest inspirational hits in the country. We'll get to number one shortly, but check out who's got number four on The Spirit.

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1: Come on, let it rise. There's no place I'd rather be than right here, just you and me, asking you

0: number 3 this weekend on the Spirit Top 15. And I'm going to the phone lines to hear what you've got to say in just a second, but not before the Off the Record Smash. Here it is.
1: It's like growing up in America in the social media era, they desensitize them. I miss when money was my only problem. Family had to stick together cause it wasn't no other option. Walking through the neighborhoods, it's 3 families in all the houses. Strong individually, together we can move a mountain. Mama made a beast, we'd be stronger if we cherished knowledge. Stronger if we stuck together, stronger if we had our father. Starting off behind the pack cause they ain't teach us economics. Teach us how to solve our problems, we only resort to violence. It's strength in numbers, huh?

It's divine. This is America. Huh. It's strength in numbers. Huh. Somebody tell them that it's strength in numbers. Strength in numbers.

0: That's this week's Off the Record Smash. Now it is time to go to the phone lines for this week's chat room topic.
1: If I recommend my church for you to come to, am I obligated to go with you to the church? You know, and I think there's a difference between recommendation and invitation. If I stop and say, hey, I want you to come with me to my church, that's one thing. But if you ask me, can you recommend a good church? Yeah, I think you should go to my church. Is someone obligated to go just because they recommended it? What do you say about this? This is actually a really good topic because some people are like, no, you asked me for a recommendation. I gave it to you. Go and have a good time. Now, I might be online, but I go to my church, you know. Or if it's an invitation, some people take that seriously. That is actually kindness in action. I'm going to go. I'm going to find a seat for you. I'm going to serve you as one of God's children at my church. And they are happy to do it. What do you say about this?
2: My name is Jackie, and I'm calling from Virginia Beach, Virginia.
1: Oh, Virginia Beach. I wish I was with you, honey. I wish I was with you.
2: What's up, family?
1: Hi, family.
2: What's up, fam? Let me answer that question, though. Repeat it to me one more time, because I think I got it.
1: So if somebody came up to you and asked if you could recommend a good church, right? And you recommend your church. Do you feel obligated to go just because they're going?
2: Not at all, because it just recently happened to me. Some girl came up to me. She said, what church you go to? And I told her, and that was it. I gave her the directions and everything. She didn't say, you got to meet me there or not. I was just glad that I was able to be able to send her to a church.
1: I mean, you see what I'm saying?
2: Yes. I had to call in on this one because it just happened to me. So,
1: I love it.
2: Yeah.
1: Thank you for calling in, fam.
2: All right, love you back.
1: Family, you are in Darlene's chat room. What we're talking about tonight is an invitation to church. If someone asks you, what church should I go to? And you recommend your church. Are you obligated to show up because they show up? What do you say about that? Tell us your name and where you're calling from.
3: Hey, this is John Smalls calling from Charleston, South Carolina.
1: John Smalls in Charleston. What do you say to this question tonight?
3: Listen, if I'm inviting somebody to my church and they accept the invitation to come, my butt better be there. I'm going to be looking for them during the service to welcome them.
1: That's just rude
3: to invite somebody and you don't show up. Come on.
1: What if you don't know that person?
3: I'll know them when they get there because I'm going to be looking for them.
1: Oh, that's so sweet. That's good stuff. Thank you so much, brother.
3: All right. Have a good one.
1: You too. You're in Darlene's chat room. Tell us your name and where you're calling from.
4: My name is LaVita, and I'm calling from Maryland.
1: All right, LaVita, what do you say to this?
4: Well, I say, for me personally, I have invited many people to church. Recently, a lady at the Royal Farms, we were just praising as I was ordering gas, and she said she was looking for a church home. Young lady, because I'm much older, you know, so I did invite her to my church. And I told her, if she can't make it to the building, we're all on social media, Facebook, TikTok, Instagram, you know. So she said, oh, I want to go and bring a friend. I said, great. I gave her my number, and I told her, you know what, you can call me if you want to. We could meet up. We could probably have some lunch after service or whatever you want to do. That's a very good way to invite people to church, and they don't have to come with me.
1: You're in Darlene's chat room. Tell us your name and where you're calling from.
5: My name is Fatima from Smithfield, North Carolina.
1: All right, what do you say?
5: Well, what I say is, it's not really your obligation to be there, but one would think if you're the one who invited me that we would share the experience together. So I look at it like a shared experience. If I'm hyping up my church and I'm saying that, you know, you might like the word there and you might enjoy the ministry, I want to share that with you. So I'm going to make it my business to be there. I'm not going to send you to my church. I'm going to go and share that experience with you.
1: I love it. I love it. Thank you so much for calling.
5: Thank you. Have a good evening.
1: You too.
0: I appreciate your engagement and your calls. Thank you. Thank you. Coming up, we're going to find out who's the number two and number one song in the country, all coming up on The Spirit Top 15.

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2: Hi, I'm Dr. Stacia Alexander with your Mental Health Minute. 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Thank you for joining me. I'm Dr. Stacia Alexander with your Minute of Mental Health.
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we're back, family. Your girl, Darlene, under Spirit. Top 15 inspirational hits in America. I can't believe we're already almost at number one. Well, listen, of course, we have to give you number two before I tell you who's got number one. And here it is. Number two this weekend on the Spirit. It's time.

number two song in the country this weekend on the Spirit Top 15. And I just want to say that every song in the top five this week is just phenomenal. But there can only be one song to take it all the way to the top and hold on to that spot. And here it is, the number one song this week on the Spirit Top 15.

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2: 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Today, Pastor Battle continues his teaching on good success, this time focusing on two areas that can either move us forward or hold us back, our mouth and our mind. Through Joshua chapter 1, we're reminded that what we say to others and what we say to ourselves both matter. Pastor Battle challenges us to stay rooted in God's word, feed our minds with truth, and make sure our private thoughts line up with the faith we speak publicly. So, whether you're listening at home, in the car, or on the go, get ready, because here's the senior pastor of Zion Church, Keith Battle, with today's weekly wisdom.
3: Okay, we're ready for the word. All right. Let's say some things about this. Let's make some affirmations. Amen. I think you get out of a word, but you got to expect God to speak to you. Amen. I have an expectation when I go to church. I ain't drive all the way here to hear nothing. I need something from the Lord. Amen. Amen. Say this with meaning, Zelo. Say it with meaning, everybody, wherever you are right now. Say, God, I thank you for this series. This series is just for me. I want good success in my life. So I'm ready. My heart is open. My mind is alert. My spirit is hungry. I thank you in advance for this meal I'm about to receive. In Jesus' name, amen. Now, if you know God's about to talk to you, I want you to give two people a pound and say, God's about to talk to me. God's about to talk to me. I said, he about to speak to me. I promise you God's going to speak to me. That man don't even know me. That man don't know nothing about me, but God's going to talk to me. Give me what I need. I'm expecting it. I'm declaring it. I sense it. I feel it. Woo! I promise you he's going to speak to me. Let's go to the word of God, Joshua chapter 1. Verse 8 says, this book of the law shall not depart from your mouth, but you shall meditate in it day and night, that you may observe to do according to all that is written in it. For then you will make your way prosperous. That's what I'm talking about. Prosperous. And then you will have what? Somebody say, good success. You may be seated. Now, some of you may feel like, well, I already got success. Well, God is talking to Joshua about having good success. And good success starts with the word of God. See, there are a lot of tools to success. There are a lot of strategies. But to get success God's way, you have to do it God's way. And God wants to give us good success. See, I think God wants you to be able to, in life, to do well and to do good. Some of us just want to do well. You know what doing well is? I got wealth, money. I don't know who came up with this. I make good money. What? Is that an amount? I make good money down here at the Department of Labor. Well, check this out. That's doing well. God wants you to do well and do good. Some people do good, but they ain't doing well. You do all kinds of good things, but you ain't doing well. God says, I got a plan to give you both. I can let you do well and do good for people too. How many people receive that? That's good success. That's where we're going. I've subtitled this message today, and I'm going to get there quick. I'm going to get there fast today because we're running behind time. I've subtitled this message, Your Mouth and Your Mind. Because how you talk and how you think is critical to your success. And I see that right in the A and the B clause, Elder Clark, of Joshua chapter 1, verse 8. Look at it. The A clause talks about your mouth and the B clause talks about your mind. What are you saying, Pastor? Here's your mouth. This book of the law, which is a reference to the Bible at that time, shall not depart from your mouth. Then, where's your mind? You shall meditate in it day and night. That's your mind. Your mouth and your mind are critical to your success. And some of us really need help with both. Our mouth and our mind. Let's start with the A part of the verse. This book of the law shall not depart out of your mouth. Now, I said in part one that this is God telling Joshua that the word of God should inform your conversations. It should influence your interactions with people. It is very important that Joshua, the word of God is in your mouth. It's not that you just quote scriptures, but the scriptures inform your decisions, your interactions, how you do business, what handshakes you're going to give. There should be something that convicts you because of the word of God, that there's some things you ain't going to do. I remember Alfred Owen said, I don't know what I'm going to do, but I know what I'm not going to do. You got to have what I'm not going to do list just because I'm up under pressure. And isn't it interesting that God says good success starts with your mouth? It starts with your mouth. Now watch this. That's a link to our previous series. Do you see the connection between what God is telling Joshua his pathway to success is and what we just spent 5 weeks talking about? He says, Joshua, the way you get to good success is watch your mouth. Because you have... Ooh, this is... Y'all a little slow. So, Joshua, watch this. Be careful what's in your mouth because what you speak will manifest, good or bad. It's interesting in the Bible, in the book of Matthew, 9 times in the book of Matthew, you'll see this phrase. And it was fulfilled that which was spoken by the prophets. And it was fulfilled that which was spoken. And it was fulfilled that which was spoken. That is, watch this, that is the order of manifestation. What is fulfilled is what is spoken. Ooh, if you get that, it'll change your life. What is fulfilled in your life is what is spoken, because you will never live above your mouth. You are living at the level you talk. If you talk broke, you talk, man, I ain't got nothing, man. I'm just a squirrel. What's the thing? It's your world, player. If you don't walk around with no job saying, I'm the head, not the tail. I'm above only, never beneath. I'm the lender, not the borrower. I'm talking about with nothing but lint in your pocket. See, I can have no money and still not be broke. And you can have a lot of money and be broke. Broke is a mentality. You can have money. Some of y'all got money. You're hiding it in your bra. You got it in your drawer. You got it in a shoebox. You got it under your mattress. That's a mentality. Let me get back on my little message. Joshua, I need you to make sure that you are aware of what's in your mouth. I need the word of God to inform your conversations. And how do you do that? How can you be so familiar with the word of God that informs your conversation? The B clause. You meditate in it. How often? Day and night. You got to invest time in it. You got to spend time in it. You got to study and read it. Here's the problem, Zion Church. Most of y'all do not read the Bible. You don't. Your spiritual nourishment comes only from coming to church. So whatever you get in church, that's got to hold you for a week if you come every week. Now think about it. That means you're only eating one spiritual meal a week. If you eat once a week, you will be weak. Talk to them. Bars. Anybody that only eats one meal a week is going to be impacted physically. The reason why you lack power is because your interactions with God are so hit and miss. So at most, you get a 35, 40-minute interaction with the Word. I'm saying you're going to have to get you a Bible. You're going to have to get you a translation that you understand. You're going to get you an app and start reading the Bible. Where do I start? Start with what we talk about on Sundays. Go and read the book of Joshua. Go read through Joshua. At least you have an understanding of something that you were taught. But it's a spiritual book. So it may seem strange at first. It may seem like reading computer codes. I get that. So that's why you need teaching. You're going to need some teaching. But the more familiar you get associate with it, the more you're in front of it, the more you'll begin to understand it, and it has the power to literally change your life. So you got to meditate on it. You got to get it on your mind. But here's what the word meditation, the Hebrew word for meditation is haggah. And it literally means to mutter something or to say it to yourself. When you're meditating on the word of God, you read it, then you say to myself, the Lord is my shepherd. The Lord is my shepherd. The Lord is right now my shepherd. The Lord is my shepherd. The Lord is my shepherd. You understand what I'm saying? You say that to yourself. Now watch this. So meditation is an internal conversation. Keep the word in your mouth is about external conversations. Watch the marriage between the A clause and the B clause. He says, I want you to keep this word in your mouth for when you have conversations externally, but I also need you to keep saying it to yourself too when you're alone, because both conversations are important to your success. Now, which one is the most important? Is your external conversations more important than your internal? I say no, because you have more internal conversations, far more internal conversations than you have external conversations, because you are with yourself 24 hours a day, 7 days a week. You're only around people every now and then. And even when you're around those people, you're not always communicating with them, but you are talking to yourself all the time. And if you were to eavesdrop in on your own conversation, is it informed by the word? Both have to be congruent in order for you to succeed, because you can't be out of sync and be successful. But some of y'all, we need help with our mouth and our minds, because you have to admit, my mouth and my mind are all over the place, Pastor. My mouth and mind don't even get along. Sometimes I just say what I feel. It just comes out. And that's because you need a governor for both. Your mouth and your mind must be governed by the word of God. What does God say? I know you want to go off and cut somebody out, and the word says, be still. Let no unwholesome talk come out of your mouth. You know how many times my children have not gotten cussed out or yelled at? Because the word got them. Amen. It ain't me, because I was raised like that. You hit first, then talk later. That's an ungoverned mind. Yeah, that's an ungoverned mind. And even though it was generational, it doesn't mean you can't stop it. The word can stop it. See, when you talk one thing externally to people, you in church, you say, yeah, the Lord will make a way somehow. But when you by yourself, you don't believe that. That means here's what James called you, double-minded. And James says, if you're double-minded, you're unstable in all your ways. You can't be unstable and successful, because your instability will sabotage every step of progress you make. So James says, watch this, James 1:5-8. James says, if any man lacks wisdom, let him ask of God. So watch this, you ask God for wisdom, that's the right thing. But then he says, but you can't doubt in your heart. Because he says, let not that man think he will receive anything. Why? You're talking to God and you're talking right, but what's nullifying it is what you're saying to yourself. So I'm saying, God, I need your wisdom, but I'm saying to myself, I don't think this is going to work. Well, you just nullified it, because you're saying with your mouth one thing, but you're meditating on something totally different. And James says you're double-minded. So don't be the kind of person that talks big faith in public, but you talk fear in private. So when you're in your small group, you say, yeah, I know the Lord will provide. He never failed me yet. But when you get home and you look at your bank account and you look at the symptoms and you're looking at the tree and you're staring at it, you be saying, "This we're going to get repossessed. The car going to get repossessed and the house going to get foreclosed and they're going to evict us and I ain't going to have enough for my kid's birthday." I'm saying, well, you was just saying to everybody else, oh, yeah, watch this. You post God is a keeper. But then you put your phone down and want to commit suicide. That's unstable. If you don't get enough likes and enough hits and enough people amening your stuff, but they don't know, that's your external conversation. Your internal one is saying you shouldn't even be here anymore. But the devil is a liar. You got to learn how to say the same thing to yourself that you keep preaching to everybody else. so that when you get a thought attack from the devil, and he will come, you know how to fight that devil back and speak back to him and say, you a liar. I shall live and not die and declare the works of the Lord. No weapon formed against me shall prosper, and every tongue that rises up against me, I will condemn. See, what you got to do is you got to learn how to do something that they do in the legal world. In the legal world, when a judge wants to really punish somebody, they really want to give them the worst punishment they can give them that the law would allow. They call it throwing the book at them. They say, I'm going to throw the book at you. And I'm saying, what we need to do is, when the devil comes in, when the enemy comes in like a flood and says, you're going to die, you're going to get cancer, you ain't going to live, you ain't going to make it, your child ain't going to live, they ain't going to make it, you got to talk back to that. Don't get silent when the devil talks. You got to throw the book at him. You got to throw the book at him and say, my God is able to do exceedingly and abundantly above all that I could ask or think. My children are blessed. My sons and daughters are blessed. Every generation connected to me is blessed. And God is able. You got to know how to throw the book at him. But you can't throw the book if you don't know the book. Let the devil beat you up in private. No, I say the same thing to the devil I say to y'all. Because first of all, the devil don't like anointed people anyway. Yeah, I said anointed people. First of all, the devil don't like anybody, but he hates, super hates anointed people. Yeah. Anointed people are people, when you're around them, your faith goes up. When you're around them, you feel better. Those are people you call and say, you don't just call squeeding them, you call anointed people when you need prayer, don't you? Say, yeah, yeah, it matters then. It matters who's on your contact list when you need a prayer to go through, when you need hope in the right situation, when you need just the right counsel. Anointed people by their presence can change you. That's because anointings break yokes. Can I teach this for 1 second? Anointing breaks yokes. Do you know what a yoke is? A yoke is something that the devil uses to tie people up in some kind of bondage. And the devil will take generations to work on an entire family and yoke them to something. You ever notice some families who have always been on welfare? They always slick. They always lie on their taxes. They always got a little slickeration going on with their money. They don't pay their booth rent. They don't pay taxes. They all got money that they don't talk about. It's all in your grandfather's like that. Your grandmother was slick. Oh, the whole family like that. You ever seen a family, all they do is fight? The whole family can fight. They can't read, but they can fight. They can't pass the SAT, but put step to them and watch what happens. Whole family can fight. The sisters can fight. The brothers can fight. The dogs can fight. The cats can fight. The goldfish be jumping out and swinging on you. Whole family like that. That's a yoke on the family. Generations of yoke. And one anointing can come in from one person and speak over their life, and they go from fighting to praying. The devil is mad. The devil said, I took 200 years to yoke up this family in drugs, to yoke up this family in sexual addiction, to yoke up this family in alcohol. And one touch from one anointed person, one conversation breaks the yoke. That's why the devil don't like you. That's why when you're anointed, you gotta be skillful with the word. He's coming after you. He's coming after you. If you know I'm talking to you, high five someone, say, he's coming after me. I know he's looking for me. I know he's looking for me because I encourage people in the Lord. I lift people up in the Lord. I pray for people in the Lord. I make a difference in who am I talking to in here. He's coming after me. But I thank God that there's no mountain he won't climb up. No valley he won't go through. No wall he won't kick down. No lie he won't tear down. He's coming. While the devil's coming after me, the Lord is coming after me too. And you got to get through God to get to me. So your biggest battle when you're anointed is not on stage, it's off stage. When the devil hits you and say, look at your family. Look at your marriage. Look at your kids. As if your situation is supposed to be perfect. You say, yeah, I'm looking at it. And I'm seeing what I see, but I also see what I know. I'm looking at what I see, but I'm also seeing what I believe. And I believe this too shall pass. And I believe we shall have victory. And I believe this gonna change. And sooner or later, it's gonna turn in my favor. It's turning around.
4: It won't always be like this. The Lord will perfect that concerning me. I need every fighter in here to give God 10 seconds of prayer. Just 10 seconds, Zelo. 10 seconds to pour. Every fighter, every warrior, speak the word over your life. I am more than a conqueror. God says, if you're going to have good success, you got to say the same stuff in private you're saying in public. You can sit down and listen to this. Otherwise, you're going to be like the sons of Sceva. You know the sons of Sceva? And like people who be calling me saying, Pastor, well, I said, I spoke it, but I ain't got it. I don't have what I said. Well, first of all, you can't sow. When you sow, you don't sow and reap at the same time. You are living today. Today's harvest is last year's sowing. You living today on last year's seed. How you gonna sow a seed today and reap a harvest today? That's your problem. You want a microwave religion. You want a microwave faith. That's why you don't go to the gym. You take shots. Oh, y'all ain't gonna like this. Because you want it now. But it don't work that way in the kingdom. First the seed, then the blade, then the ear, then the blood, then the stalk of corn. You gotta wait on the Lord to do some things and manifest what you're speaking. But some of y'all don't have what you spoke because you spoke it with your mouth, but you didn't believe it in your heart. So you're like the sons of Sceva. You're saying all the right things. Let me tell you who the sons of Sceva is, because you don't know. Sons of Sceva was some people who saw Paul. Paul was casting out demons in the book of Acts, and the sons of Sceva followed Paul on Instagram and watched his YouTube videos. So he's like, man, hey, we can do this. We can start a little, you know what I mean? Start a little ministry. And then we can do, so we just had to do what he did. So they ran up on a demon. One of them hood demons. You know that bug in your house? You ain't caught. It's been 3 years. That joint just got... They be speaking out to you. Yeah, I'm still here. He ran into one of them hood demons. And they spoke what Paul said. They said the right thing, but the demon said. Wait a minute. I hear these words, but I don't believe the messenger. The demon said, Paul I know. And Jesus I know. But who are you? Because even a demon can tell when you don't really believe what you are saying. But the devil is a liar. You gotta believe it in your heart and confess it with your mouth. Your heart and your mouth gotta be in agreement. So them demons jumped on the sons of Sceva and beat them out their clothes. Because you can't just talk it externally, Roland. You gotta speak it in private. You can't just speak it to your small group, you got to speak it to your own feelings and your own emotions and your own thoughts. It reminds me, I'm going to close with this, Mark chapter 5. Do you remember Mark chapter 5? Because we talked about this in the miracle series, we talked about it several times. But there's a woman that has been hemorrhaging blood for 12 years. How did she get good success? Think about her mind and her mouth. Think about external, internal conversations. How did she get good success? It couldn't have been from what she was saying to other people. We have no data on what she said externally. What we do know is what she was saying to herself. What she was saying to herself, y'all must not read the Bible. She said to herself over and over again, if I can touch, that's all I gotta do. I ain't sharing this on Facebook.
3: I'm saying it to myself. Because I know, watch this, because you got to be careful who you speak faith to, because what you believe sounds crazy to people. But what she kept saying to herself is, if I can touch the hem of his garment. She didn't say, she may have said that externally, but what got her out of that bed is what she was saying to herself. What got her out of that house was what she was saying to herself. What made her crawl on her knees to get to Jesus was what she was saying to herself. And I want to ask you today, what are you saying to yourself? I don't care what you're saying here. I don't care what you're saying here. This is a safe place to talk. What are you saying when you're crying at night? What are you saying when the love comes back? What are you saying when you have the symptoms? What do you say? To yourself. That's the conversation that's going to kill you or catapult you. So you can't just watch your mouth. You got to fix your thoughts. Everybody stand up. Romans 12 says, don't be conformed to this world, but be transformed. Renewing of your mind. And then here comes success. That's how you're going to find out what the perfect will of God is. Yeah. Success is the perfect will of God for the masterpiece he made you. How can I know what he masterfully demanded? I got to have my mind renewed. Yeah. How do you renew your mind? Stop always blazing 18 jams in a row. Like if all you do is listen to music and sports and gossip, if all you do is scroll, that's your that is an addiction. Some of y'all take, you know, I'm fasting from social media. You need to just depart. The fact that you fasted is a sign. If it's adding value to your life in some way, I don't want nothing in my life that ain't adding value to my assignment.
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0: 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Took Tiny down there with him. 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
4: Good morning, family. This is St. Patrick. It's too early for Baltimore City to be emailing me about bills in which I just don't have the money. If I didn't have it when I made the bill, what makes you think you emailing me early in the morning is going to have me?
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3: 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It's the 17th. They gave you 17.
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6: Yes.
7: 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You was on your way to the beach. 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Out of nowhere, you get into a car accident.

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6: Well, not us. Jimmy the Boxer.
4: Mm-hmm. 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We'll see you bright and early Monday morning, Sam. 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

0: 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And then hear nonstop jams like this.
1: 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Oh, yeah. 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

0: 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It's higher than number one. 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
4: Mm-hmm. You already know Monday through Friday, 10 a.m. to 3 p.m. I got you covered with a whole lot of power. 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

0: 10, girl, you a 10. 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

That boy YM, close friends on a Sunday morning, right? We was 19Q, home of that Quicksand Morning Show. Your man Lil Black was good. How you feeling? I hope you made it to church. Or at least some type of praise today.

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Damn. They tryna cover it up like a quilt. 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

Wham kind of running my show this morning. For the first hour, he didn't got two requests. That's your request for Lil Baby. He hit fresh right on Rumors 92Q. Home of that Quick Some Morning Show. Well, you got now, what, about a week and a half, 2 weeks? The booking cabin for that One Voice cruise? I told you, Ricky Smiley, D.L. Hughley. If you don't see T.I. out at the Chesapeake Insurance Arena, you can see him on the cruise.

0: My baby LMA new music right here, Boomers 92Q, where she just might open up and tell you about her experiences with her relationships. I ain't gonna say no names, I'm gonna let her tell.
1: So I was just like, we're gonna keep this completely private, and I'm gonna keep my peace, and I don't want anyone wishing negativity on me or him or whatever. And you know, the internet is the wild west.
2: Yeah, no rules.
1: So yeah, I was intentional with where I went and what I posted, and I didn't really post. I didn't post at all actually. But I also was in album making mode, so right. It wasn't like, you know, I was in full promo mode and had to be seen.
0: Can you figure out who she was talking about? I think she was talking about Chatham Tatum. Either way, coming up, I got your request for Kalani, Kanye, Lauryn Hill, and that banger from Summer Walker and Drake, Girls Need Love. Coming up, starting 10:34.
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7: 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And I'm hanging out with Persian Nicole, you heard? 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
13: 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If you pull up, you're riding out.
10: Listen, it's a Benz truck on the lot right now that I want. And quick, you got Mrs. Silva a Benz truck from Jimmy the Boxer, so I want mine too.
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13: 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Good credit, bad credit, doesn't matter. I'm going to step up on your trade. 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
12: He ain't lying. 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Somehow Jimmy the Boxer worked it out when nobody else could.
10: 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Can you still put me in a car?
13: There's lenders out there that will do different things. 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
9: Well, you know, two things can be true. 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
1: 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What up, man? 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

let's get the party started. See you at the bar, you was hardly talking. That's when I knew that your heart was scarring. Friends to lovers need a part to star in. Like, wait, babe, let me ask your pardon.

That's your request for David Timms, Rain Dance, right here. Almost 92 QB. I'm sitting here watching these clips of Dirk's trial. People were celebrating a little too early, man. Y'all forget that he might have beat the murder for hire trial, but there's still a RICO case that they felt was a weaker case to bring about. We're going to talk about that too coming up. 92 QB.

Yeah, trapping no dark skin, country old, gathered out the mud, 6-1-0, thug old. Top real sleek, big tip, big gun old. 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Hit her, making them play, stacking that pay. 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Never been a boat or a lame old. Never switched up on the gang old. Street cred good, always old. Let me put this cook on your face, oh. Hit her. I ain't in your beats and you ain't in mine. Hit her. Yeah, we both outside. That's my type, but hit her.

He be in my section, he be in heels. We can go bottle for bottle in this junk. Strip club stunt, I'ma stunt hard. We can go dollar for dollar in this junk. He Mr. Get It Done, I'm Mrs. One of One. Fall in love every time we link. He got me sprung.com. Mind these girls can't keep it peace. I ain't stressing on you, you ain't stressing on me. Boy, I don't wanna push you on a leash. You a dog, I'm a dog, we can keep it in the street. I ain't in your beats and you ain't in mine. Yeah, we both outside. That's my type, but

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0: Then he got out, they locked him up again. They did. They locked him up. He did a U-turn, they locked him up. And then he took the damn woman with him, took Tiny down there with him. Tiny had never been locked up.
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My baby, Olivia Dean, still telling you about the man she needs right here. B-Mo's 19Q. We're coming up 11:30 after this Cardi and that Belly Dan Cushion coming up. I got a word of advice to somebody that may be in a dark place. Just follow me. All right, coming up. It's 19Q. I need you to be listening.

0: That belly ain't cushioning 21 Savage. What the F going right now? B192Q. Home of that Quicksilver Morning Show, your man Lil Black. Yo, can I just say and get vulnerable and real with y'all for a second? This message right here is for the person that feels as though they are going. And I don't know why, and I might get in trouble for being, and I don't want to say religious, but being on my positive vibe when I'm supposed to be talking about music and everything else that's going on in the world. But for whatever reason, God put on my heart to say to you, that person that's going through it right now today, y'all, trust in Him. Trust in Him. If you can do anything else in this world, good, bad, or the other, take chance, whatever, because you feel as though you can do it on your own, take that energy. And for just 1 second, trust in Him. I guarantee you'll do one. 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I promise you, I will put my life on it as Lil Black. It will do you wonders. 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
9: 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You was on your way to the beach. 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

0: 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And I need you to help me. 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It's 19Q. 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

0: That boy boss man D-Lo, shake that round. B19CQ. Home of that quick someone want to show you, man, Lil Black. Let me ask you, is there really a thin line between loyalty and love? As they say, loving the wrong person can have you loyal to a demon. We talk about it coming up after this take Dave and Tim's and then future Konnichiwa coming up. B19CQ.
1: Let's get the party started. See you at the bar, you was hardly talking. That's when I knew that your heart was scarring. 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
1: 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Yo, B1's 92Q. Home of that quick silver morning show, you mad little black. Let me ask you, all right, I got a question, y'all. And I be bringing y'all stuff because people say I react crazy. So I ask people so that I can see if maybe I did or didn't. So here's this scenario, y'all. At what point do you stop loving a person because that love makes you loyal to everything they do? All right, now here's my dilemma. I got a homeboy who's outside. Every day I tell him, yo, time to straighten up, fly right, like my grandfather used to tell me. Because right now, but we can't afford no charges. We can't afford no court cases. We can't afford no lawyers, no bills, no nothing. He catches a charge. Now I'm sitting back because he calling him down. You know how I go. Bro, I need you. Bro. My thing is, I want to be there for you, bro, but I got my own to deal with. 410-481-9292. At what point do you say I can't now be loyal to you because of the love I have for you? Because trying to help you may hurt me, meaning if I give you money for a lawyer, I might not be able to pay my rent or my bill. But because I love you, I'm supposed to do it. But now I'm thinking, no, love is blind. So again, do I let him sit because, hey, I told you not to do it? Or do I blindly love my brother and help him out and send him to bail money? Let's talk about it. It's 92Q. Is love enough to make you stay loyal even though it may hurt you? I love my brother. Now, I don't want to see nothing happen to him. I want to see him free. Do I have it? No. Should I do it? That's in the eye of the beholder. That's why I'm asking y'all. Let's talk about it. It's 92Q.
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8: 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You was on your way to the beach. 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Out of nowhere, you get into a car accident. 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And the first thing

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4: 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I understand it. And this week, I'm taking every single deal. If you pull up, you're riding out.
1: Listen, it's a Benz truck on the lot right now that I want. And quick, you got Mrs. Silva a Benz truck from Jimmy the Boxer, so I want mine too.
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3: He ain't lying. 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Somehow Jimmy the Boxer worked it out when nobody else could.
1: But what about a bankruptcy or a repossession? Can you still put me in a car?
4: There's lenders out there that will do different things. 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If you're out of a bankruptcy, if you had a repo, if the credit cards are behind, the mortgage is behind, I have lenders that will help you out in a tight bind when you need a car.
1: What's your secret, Jimmy?
4: 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And anybody that knows me knows I keep working, and I'm working every single deal to sell a car.
5: Man, people be thinking they could go in there and get a Benz and your credit bad. It don't work like that.
4: 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I don't care what you buy. I'm trying to sell a car. I'll try for that, but if I can't get that, I'll tell you what I can get. 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And then you can look at cars within that amount and then pick out what you want. Sometimes you gotta crawl before you walk. You have to bounce back. Make sure you got your income. Make sure you got proof of residency. Bring your stipulations in. Bring your title to your trade, and let's go.
1: And that's exactly why they say what they say about you when it comes to the competition.
4: Because I'm knocking out the competition.
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0: 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We call it Requesting Song. Q was good. What would you do? What would you do? Because if I don't help now, I'm the bad guy.
1: Can you hear me, sir?
0: Go ahead.
1: All right, I'm going to tell you like this. You told him in the front. You told him first, you know, that we don't have it like that. And, you know, it's time to have to grow up pretty much. Loyalty is everything because you was your friend, right?
0: Right.
1: Sometimes tough love is the best love. I'm not going to say keep him in there, but I'm going to tell you keep him in there and let him think a little bit. Then you help him out, and then tell him I got to let you go. But love you from a distance.
0: Hey, some lessons are learned best personally.
1: Exactly.
0: Thank you.
1: You're welcome.
0: 410-481-9292. I got a friend that got locked up, but me being the nice person I am, I don't know, should I send him the money? But then if I send him the money helping him, I mean, might hurt me. Because now I got to take away from my kids, my rent, my bills. At what point do you stop loving somebody and being loyal to them because of their action? I need y'all to help me help my situation. It's 92Q.
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hit you like I'm young. 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To any that talk to him and they in love, just make sure you hide your little sister from him. They tell me Chubb's the only one that get your hand-me-downs.

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0: Q, what's good? 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
1: Oh,
0: slip?
1: My God.
0: Come on.
1: The best advice that I can say that you should do, if he loved himself, he wouldn't put himself in that predicament. You can't sacrifice yourself for your friend that doesn't even care about you enough to not put you in that position so that you can be asked out because you want to show him love. You got to love yourself more than anyone else.

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1: doing.
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0: 10, girl, you a 10. 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
1: that boy Skiller Baby face card right on Boomers 92Q with the score is now 6-6. If you didn't know, the Ravens are taking on the Indianapolis Colts right now. Tie game. Boomers 92Q, I'm going to quit some morning show. Carter's the back in rotation with Morning Dew.

0: That belly ain't cushioned it.
1: Featuring 21 Savage new music. What the F going right on B192Q. We're taking comments about, I got a friend that got locked up who I consider a brother. And I got love for him. But is that love for him making me loyal to the wrong thing? Because you done called the case. And now you need lawyer bail money and all that. And Lil Black just ain't got it. Or should I say, just don't feel like going through it. What do I do? My days of throwing bricks at the penitentiary are over in any form or fashion. Q was good. Hello.
2: Hello.
1: How you doing?
2: I'm doing well, and yourself?
1: I'm trying to figure it out, life day by day, baby.
2: I mean, it's a sticky situation, but I'm a firm believer, like, you can't help somebody while hindering yourself.
1: Good point. Good book. Because I know and I hate to say this because it's not just the Black community, but in our community, our loyalty to the wrong things, whether you know they're wrong or not, get us into a lot of situations.
2: Mm-hmm. And also, I'm sorry, go ahead.
1: No, go ahead.
2: I was also going to say, I mean, I know how that conscience feels and you being there for someone. So if you have it, do it. But if you don't have it, you don't have it.
1: All right. And another part of the story is, am I really helping that person by bailing them out? Because you didn't learn.
2: Exactly. You're not. You've been an enabler.
1: That's what I was going to say. And that's where I'm at right now.
2: But you know they're not going to understand that. 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

0: Q, what's good? All right, so I'm asking everybody, am I wrong? Should I let him sit because he you do the time, you do the crime? I mean, or should I be street cool and go rescue my brother? Q, what's good, hello? All
1: right, I'm gonna leave that to you, but for me, my son is locked up. His release year is 2034. I do what I can do when I can do it. And when I can't, I can't. And he understands. I just let him know ahead of time. I have to live out here and still stay afloat. So let him know what you can do, and you can do it when you can. And when you can, hopefully and prayerfully, he can understand that. And I send all my prayers and all my blessings to both of y'all, because you're going to need it, looking out for him as a friend, and he's going to need it being behind that wall.
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1: Hey, let me ask.

TGIF, I am. Numbers 19, Q. Home of that quick soul morning show. Coming up, the request for Young M.A. Ooh, Cardiary Time. Chris Brown, obvious, and more of your comments. It's P.M.O.'s 19 Q. The Ravens up still. 14-6.

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0: Yo, Eli, why they testing me? 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
0: to me.
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1: Ooh.
0: But that chick, then why she texting
1: Yo, why
0: me?
1: She texting?
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1: Ooh.
0: Every time I'm out, why she stressing
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0: You call her Stephanie?
1: Call her, huh?
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0: got out, they locked him up again. 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They locked him up. He did a U-turn. They locked him up. And then he took the damn woman with him. Took Tiny down there with him. Tiny had never been locked up until this.
1: 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This for the

0: My baby LMA, 100 right on Boomers 92Q. Before I get up out of here, coming up in two more songs, I got a positive, a joke, you might say, to leave y'all with before I get out of here. I don't want to just get y'all a bunch of, you know, real life stuff. Give you some positive and a smile to end the day with, all right? Or at least for me, because I'm out of here in two songs. 92Q.
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0: My baby, that girl Cardi, a little drama. The song is called Aha. She's still in her bag, right? B1's 92Q. Home of that quick super morning show, your man Lil Black. Before I get up out of here, I just want to say thank you to everybody for listening and traveling with me today. But before I get up out of here, I want to leave y'all with something, a smile, because y'all give me motivation every day. Listen, it's Jamie Foxx telling a joke about a day in the life of his life.
1: We're shooting in Miami, and Michael Mann was shooting this thing. We're out on the street, right? And this white family came up to me very nice and quiet. Mr. Foxx, is it okay if we get a picture? Myself and my kids would like to get a picture. And I said, oh, man, sure. It's quiet and nice family. So I take the picture, right, and they leave. 10 minutes later, brother across the street see me like, Foxx, what up, baby? Foxx, what's poppin' with it, man? Hold on. And he's walking across the street. Hold on, man. You see me walking through here, man. Hey, Foxx, what up? He comes up to me, Foxx, what up, baby? How you doing, man? I said, what's up, man? He said, hey, man, what y'all doing tonight, dog? Where y'all going? Where y'all going tonight? And Michael Mann says, you know him? I said, I don't know who this is. Well, how he know you? I just told you black people ain't scared of other black people.
0: More of the story, smile, live life to the fullest. All right? I already know what I say. Leave it at God's feet, walk away, and keep moving. Because life is life, and life don't stop for nobody. Just like the clock on your hand, on the wall, on your watch. It don't stop unless you stop it or break it. So don't let nothing stop or break you. Keep going. I love y'all, man. It's 92Q.
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0: my sneaky link, my boo, Jalen Cords, right here on B-More's 92Q. I am Hustle Man Facts. 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

of who I think is going to win for the rest of the day. We already got through the 1 o'clock games, almost finished. So starting off with the Philadelphia Eagles, of course, beating the Commanders. Green Bay Packers over the Vikings. The Vegas Raiders beating the Dolphins. A little controversy here. Chargers over the Arizona Cardinals. Cowboys are going to beat the Giants. And that man is back. So we're going Kansas City beating the Denver Broncos. Those are my picks of who I think is going to win from the rest of the day and tomorrow. Do as you please. Coming up inside that 4 o'clock hour, I will tell you about Best of Baltimore. 92Q.

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The atmosphere is now ripped. I'm so like a pip. I'm glad it's night. So the light from the sun would not burn me on my bum when I shoot the moon. High jump the broom like a preemie out the womb. My partner yelling too soon. Don't do it. 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I know you ain't a pimp, but pimp, remember what I taught you. 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

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I see dead people.

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You better not ever go to cell block one. To any that talk to him and they in love, just make sure you hide your little sister from him. They tell me Chubb's the only one that get your hand-me-downs and party at the party playing with his nose now. And Baka got a weird case, why is he around? Certified lover boy, certified pedophiles. 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Trying to strike a chord and it's probably A minor.

bear with me for a second, let me put y'all on game. 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What? 21, get your first street.

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0: 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Dolly Babe, Pink Blush, right here on 92Q.
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0: Hey, listen, another viral song from TikTok is called Pink Blush, Dolly Babe, right here on B-More's 92Q. I am Hustle Man Fats, and shout out to the Baltimore Ravens. Flock 1-0, 41-23, they beat the Indianapolis Colts. Shout out to the boy Lamar Jackson, Derrick Henry, and Zay Flowers bringing a victory home to the city. Looks like this is going to be a great season for the Ravens. I don't want to stay here right in the city, but we want to know what's the best of something. All right. If you eat crabs, right, we are having a contest to see who has the best crabs. I have more details exactly how you can tell us and everybody else who got the best crabs in the city. Give me to like 445.
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0: Gary.
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See you at the bar, you was hardly talking. That's when I knew that your heart was scarring. Friends to lovers need a part to star in. 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

0: Yeah, Cardi B. Aha. Right here on B-More's 92Q. I am Hustle Man Fats on this beautiful Sunday on your radio. I love coming here on Sundays. Listen, I was talking to one of my cousins and them, and they was telling me that this place got the best crabs, that place got the best crabs. So we need to know, inside of summer, 92Q, the Quicksilver Morning Show is looking for the best of Baltimore, and this week we're looking for the best crabs. Who will win the title as the best crabs in the city? Nominate your favorite place right now on Instagram at 92QJamsBmore. At 92QJamsBmore, I know mine. Mine up there in Middle River. Number two is up there in Towson, Parkville area.
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0: 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And then hear nonstop jams like this.
1: I used to think about immature things. 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

hard. 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Zodiac sign, it must be a Gemini moon, cause we about to go half. 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

0: Listen, I can be anywhere in the world. I promise you. I'm going to sing that song. I could be in a grocery store. I could be in the car. I could be in the office building. I'm going to sing that song. Shout out to Baby Chief Do It. Ghetto Love Story right here on B-More's 92Q. Everybody in the chokehold. I am Hustle Man Fats. 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I got more details like 542.
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5: You're beautiful.
4: My gosh.
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0: want to tell you that you are loved. Drake right here on B-More's 92Q. Home of that Quicksilver Morning Show. I am Hustle Man Fast. I told you. I had an opportunity for you to get this bag, man. $250. But what I didn't tell you is you also have an opportunity to go see Chris Brown and Usher. All you have to do is do this little thing for us, man. Listen, I've been on Instagram. I've seen the post. I've been on Twitter. I've seen the tweets. We know you don't like some of the music that we play, but we do know you love some of the music that we do play. So we want to make sure you have your hand in making sure we play the right songs here on the radio. So all you got to do is let us know what songs you like and what songs you don't like for your chance to win tickets to see Chris Brown and Usher October 17th and $250 in gas or cash. 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Listen, it's almost my time to get out of here. I got a whole hour left, but before I leave, I'm going to get some song requests out of my DMs. So I'm going to play, I got some Future, got some Boss Man D-Lo, I got some Kehlani, I got some Belly Gang Kush. If you want to get a song request in, 410-481-9292 or hit me on Instagram at Hustle Man Fats.
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0: about Joe Buttons. I mean, not Joe Button. Joe, Fat Joe saying the N-word. But we let Belly Gang Cushington say it. I mean, he ain't technically all the way black, but I mean, guess we give him a pass, man. What the F going? Right here, B-Boys, that ain't too cute. I am Hustle Man Fats. One thing I love to do is make sure that our entrepreneurs right here in the city feel the love and the support, right? So if you got a business or you got the next big idea, this could be your moment. 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
2: Oh. 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You gotta bring it back. You see, people with bad credit, you know how embarrassing it is when people gotta see your credit? When you know your credit score of 490, you know you have a repo, and you know you're not going to get approved, it's embarrassing to walk in a dealership and get denied. 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

0: All right, it's your man Quicksilver. I'm here with Attorney Big Al. What up, Attorney Big Al?
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1: Who you with?
0: On the couch with my favorite sinner. 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

0: Olivia Dean, man. I like that song so much. Man, I Need, right here on B-More's 92Q. I am Hustle Mad Fats. This is the part of my show that I hate so much. This is the end of my show. I know, man. Throughout the week, I always miss you, so let's make sure we connect on a different level on Instagram, on X, on TikTok, Hustle Mad Fats, HustleManFatz. Put a Z on my name, not an S there. 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I want to do a special shout-out to all of the youth football programs around the city and the surrounding areas. Special shout-out to the East Howard Jags. East Howard Jags been doing their thing, man. Shout-out to them. My twins pay for them as well. Hey, listen, you know how I love to end my show. I tell you this no matter what. Chase your dreams, aim high for the moon, and if you fail, F-A-I-L, at least you're still up there with the stars. Enjoy yourself, be safe, and make sure you get them kids to school on time. Love each and every one of you. Rest in peace to my great-grandmother. Love you.
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4: Man, for real, I love being from this dirty South, man. Maybe the G I am today, maybe the hustle I am today, the grinder, the baller, the gangster I am today, man. A lot of people got opinions and issues and problems with what they see coming from the South and who doing what in the South, man. But I'm going to tell you like this. You dog, it's the South. We going to be here. We've been here and ain't going nowhere. Take it how you like it. Hate it or love it.

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2: 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What up?
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0: for the Rap Attack crew, man. That's right, Lonnie Moore, salute. I see you, brother. You know what it is. It's Rap Attack Official on B-More's 92Q. Home of that Quicksilver Morning Show, AJ Showtime, DJ Twisted. And when we get back down to business, man, we're going to salute a legend in the game when it comes to digging in the crates. He celebrated his birthday this past Thursday on September 10th, and he's responsible for a lot of rappers' careers in the game right now, especially Jay-Z. So if you know what I'm talking about, you definitely don't want to go nowhere. And you know the motto for hip-hop, this year's show, Rap Attack Official, B-More's 92Q.
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0: Baltimore, get ready. The King of the South is making his return to Baltimore. It's the Royal Takeover with T.I.
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0: The Baddest Tree. 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It's the Royal Takeover with T.I., Fabulous, and Trina. 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

Definitely responsible for changing the hip-hop game in so many ways. One time for Big Daddy Kane, celebrating his birthday this past Thursday. We got to do it right on Digging in the Crates. 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
7: It's the weekend, baby.
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8: Purple weekend.
9: Well, you know, two things can be true. And guess what else?
8: What?
9: On Monday, we are bailing you out when it comes to your gas.
7: Ooh.
9: Well, not us. Jimmy the Boxer.
7: Mm-hmm. The gas is high and he got the money to pay for your gas. So shout out to Jimmy the Boxer. We'll see you bright and early Monday morning, saying good morning.
9: Good morning.
10: Wake up. The number one show in the city.
0: You don't want to miss it. It all jumps off tomorrow morning at 6 a.m. on B-More's 92 Key.
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14: Mm-hmm. You already know, Monday through Friday, 10 a.m. to 3 p.m., I got you covered with a whole lot of power. And I'm bringing some of your favorite celebrities along for that ride, too, like the latest Miguel.
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